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1: 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The first unknown soldier was a World War I service member who was interred in 1921. 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The Tomb of the Unknown Soldier is guarded 24 hours a day by elite soldiers from the 3rd U.S. Infantry and is open daily 8 till 6. Visitors can watch ceremonies, lay flowers, or join walking tours related to the tomb and nearby grave sites. 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
8: Partly cloudy skies throughout the evening, overnight lows in the mid-60s, then sunshine in the forecast for Wednesday with temperatures near 88 degrees. With your WECO Weather, this is Amber Moore.
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2: The Morgan County Farm Bureau's annual meeting will be at the American Legion Hall in Wartburg on Tuesday, September 15th at 6 p.m. There will be a catered meal and a guest speaker. 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

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I just rolled my eyes and I said, Daddy, I know.

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2: ABC News. I'm Dave Packer. As the war in Iran escalates, the Dow plunging more than 600 points Tuesday. Concerns over the rising price of oil getting the blame.
3: Oil prices now at a six-week high after the U.S. attacked multiple Iranian tankers over the weekend. Iran responded, threatening to impose new restrictions on ships outside the Strait of Hormuz. Americans paying the price at the pump.
2: ABC's Karen Hua. Federal investigators say they plan to interview the two surviving crew members from Sunday's deadly cargo plane crash in Miami that killed five people on the ground Wednesday. The Smithsonian says that Secretary Lonnie Bunch is stepping down from his position. The institution, after 7 years of leading the world's largest museum, education, and research complex, after the Smithsonian has faced repeated attacks from the Trump administration over displays and contexts, Bunch saying, quote, "I have fought for as long as I can." This is ABC News.
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1: Mostly clear skies with temperatures in the upper 60s to low 70s to start our Wednesday morning. We'll be generally sunny as we go through the afternoon, highs topping out near 88 degrees. Clear skies throughout the evening, overnight lows in the mid-60s. Then partly cloudy on Thursday with highs in the upper 80s. With your WECO weather, this is Amber Moore.
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2: ABC News, I'm Sherry Preston. The price of oil once again surpassing $100 a barrel after attacks on oil facilities and ships in the Middle East threatens to further stretch the supply chain of energy amid the U.S.-Iran war. A key finding of the crash, that Amazon cargo jet that skidded off the runway in Miami, killing five. Here's ABC's Myla Meese.
3: Investigators revealing there's no indication that the pilots ever deployed a key braking system on the plane or the thrust reversers. The pilots reportedly had 10,000 hours of combined flight experience, but experts say the plane, with heavy winds reported at the time, appeared to hover over the runway. It's unclear why the pilots were going so fast and why they didn't abort the landing and go around and try again.
2: The U.S. banning the import of some dairy products, booze, and motorcycles from Canada, part of the trade war that shows little sign of cooling. In another set of primaries, Republican John Sununu and Democrat Chris Pappas competing for an open Senate seat in New Hampshire. This is ABC News.
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7: Mostly clear skies with temperatures in the upper 60s to low 70s to start our Wednesday morning. Will be generally sunny as we go through the afternoon, highs topping out near 88 degrees. Clear skies throughout the evening, overnight lows in the mid-60s. Then partly cloudy on Thursday, with highs in the upper 80s. With your WECO weather, this is Amber Moore.
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5: 25 years later, we still remember. On September 11th, 2001, our nation faced an unimaginable tragedy. Today, Cobb Van Tress of Deer Lodge honors the lives lost. We remember the first responders who made the ultimate sacrifice, and the families forever changed. We remember their courage. We honor their sacrifice. And we stand together in remembrance. From all of us at Cobb Van Tress, we will never forget.
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7: Mostly clear skies with temperatures in the upper 60s to low 70s to start our Wednesday morning. We'll be generally sunny as we go through the afternoon, highs topping out near 88 degrees. Clear skies throughout the evening, overnight lows in the mid-60s. Then partly cloudy on Thursday, with highs in the upper 80s. With your WECO weather, this is Amber Moore.
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Alan Ray from WECO. It's 6:43 now, 17 in front of 7 o'clock. It is a Wednesday, believe it or not. We've made it to hump day, and it seems like it's only been a day. Oh, that's because it has. Yeah, we weren't here Monday. So a short work week this week, so we're getting to the middle of the week a little bit earlier than expected, I guess, as far as the feels like day goes. Starting out, very nice once again. Upper 60s is the current temperature with clear skies. Really no fog or anything like that to speak of, at least for the immediate area. Just a really nice day, and going to be another nice day later on today, too. Not too bad at all. Currently at 68 degrees, as I mentioned, going to top out well into the 80s once again today, but not as hot and humid as it has been over the last several days. So I see one weather app that says it's actually 67 degrees. However, going to top out at about 87. So it's going to be another scorcher of a day the next couple of days. First chance of rain comes Friday, Saturday, Sunday. So brace for that. Temperatures remain pretty much in the 80s lows in the so brace for that. Temperatures remain pretty much in the 80s lows in the 60s and 70s. Got that forecast coming up top.

0: and so far, so on and so forth. And, of course, it could get to over $1,000. That's what Goose and I are hoping. We hope there are no preliminary winners. There's no regular week winners, but, you know, it's $202.60 this week, so that's a pretty good amount of money, so you can win that coming up. We'll do that around 8:20 this morning. We'll do Jimmy Johnson trivia coming up at around 7:40, so hang out for that. All right, today is September 9th, and there are a few things to celebrate today. International Buy a Priest a Beer Day, okay? International Sudoku Day. I love food day. Don't we all just love food? It's Steak au Poivre Day, Teddy Bear Day, Wiener Schnitzel Day, Tester's Day, Wonderful Weirdos Day. I have some wonderful weirdos in our lives today. All right, I think I'm going to look up the Wiener Schnitzel Day. Definitely got to be a hot dog, right? Maybe some kind of a special way to serve it. So what is Wiener Schnitzel? Oh, it's an Austrian dish made from a thin, tenderized slice of veal that is salted, breaded, and pan-fried or deep-fried in a clarified butter or oil. How about that? So it looks good by looking at it on the screen here. Yeah, it's a piece of fish, basically. Eel. That's a fish, right? I guess. I'm not sure. But, yeah, a piece of veal. And a very good Wiener Schnitzel Day, everyone. And a good Wednesday morning, everybody.
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0: ECO. It's 7 away from 7 on your Wednesday morning. It is September 9th of 2026. Nice day, starting out clear and cool, 67 degrees. But going to zoom all the way up to 87 today. Probably going to feel like more in the 90s. So another hot day on tap today. No chance of rain really till Friday. We'll tell you about that top of the hour. Amber Moore has that forecast. Goose Lindsay has local news and ABC has national news. Don't forget the Darnell Bakery Birthday Club at 7:20. And Jamie Johnson concert tickets up for grabs next hour. On both occasions, Goose, you'll let them know they need to call these numbers.
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0: Yeah.
1: Oh, I thought we was talking Jamie Johnson.
0: Well, wait, birthday and?
1: And Big Orange Bucks and all kinds of stuff.
0: Big Orange Box.
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0: That's right.
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0: And now, live from the Backroom News Center, it's the Royal Blue Goose, and he loves Wiener Schnitzel Day. Goose, Loose Lips, Lindsay.
1: Wiener Schnitzel?
0: It is Wiener Schnitzel more because it comes from Venice or comes from Austria.
1: So,
0: you know what Wiener Schnitzel is?
1: Hey, I really don't
0: I
1: have
0: thought it had something to do with hot dogs, but it doesn't. It has something to do with veal.
1: Veal? Okay.
0: Are you aware of veal?
1: I know what that is.
0: You know what veal is?
1: Yeah, but I don't like the idea of it.
0: No, I don't either. Because they're not... I mean, you have to wait till a calf is it mature, then it's not veal anymore. It's the meat of a calf.
1: Yeah, I don't like that.
0: Four to six months old. They say it's a lighter color, and it's less salty or less tasteful. It's got a faint taste.
1: At least let him have a little bit of a life.
0: Yeah. So when you hear of veal cutlets, you're basically talking Wiener Schnitzel here.
1: So.
0: It's a way to prepare it, I guess. But, yeah, I don't know that we... Is there anybody serving up veal here in the U.S. mostly? I think it's in other countries they do that more.
1: I don't know.
0: It says it's from Austria, and it's kind of got a German name, obviously. Wiener Schnitzel. Yeah. So. Yeah, I don't like it either. I mean, you know, it says 4 to 6 months of age is on average when they slaughter a cow. A calf, I should say.
1: Yeah.
0: Emphasize calf.
1: So,
0: and you're eating veal cutlets, and that's what Wiener Schnitzel means. All right, we've learned enough about that. Dadgummit. What's wrong?
1: I bet she ain't. She's not a fan.
0: No. What's going on in local news?
1: Well, local news, we're going to hear about gas prices. We're going to hear about some road work going on for Enbridge today. We're going to hear about Faison Brandon getting the first of what might be more than multiple numbers of SEC Freshman of the Week awards, and the Pine Orchard Fair, the longest running state community fair, is coming up Saturday.
0: Really?
1: Yep.
0: Do they bob for apples?
1: I don't know if we do or not.
0: Do they spin the wheel or pin the tail on the donkey?
1: I don't know. I know we sing and have auctions and got food to eat.
0: I was thinking one of those elementary school fairs. We'd have a fair day, and it wouldn't be no rides or anything like that, but there'd be bobbing for apples and pin the tail on the donkey and, you know, maybe play tag or something and do arts and
1: lawn
0: crafts.
1: Lawn darts.
0: Yeah. Well, they didn't have lawn darts back in my day.
1: I should have.
0: Might not have lived to tell about it. Those are dangerous. Those were outlawed at some point, weren't they?
1: I know.
0: We got a different version of them now that's made more of a beanbag.
1: Basically, let's just throw spears around the yard.
0: I think they came up with cornhole to replace that.
1: Yeah.
0: All right. Once again, mostly clear, 67 degrees, and a very good Wednesday morning, everybody.
1: Hey, Goose Lindsay here, and I'm here with Leon Ford at Pioneer Mortgage Funding. And Leon, what you got going on today?
2: Hey, Goose. Well, I'm making dreams come true just like every day, but I'm glad you asked me. There's something that's been on my mind.
1: Well, what's that?
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1: Well, how do they get in touch with you?
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0: And
3: 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Jumbo Bucks collectible instant games from the Tennessee Lottery have arrived, and you could win up to $1 million. Now, that's a whole lot of coin. 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
4: 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I've been serving the good citizens of the 3rd District since 2011, bringing a strong Republican voice to Congress. I agree with President Trump's conservative stance on fiscal policy, abortion, and gun rights. 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My commitment to transparency means you know exactly where I stand. Re-elect Chuck Fleischman to the United States Congress 3rd District. 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
3: According to AAA, the Tennessee gas price average rose 13 cents last week and is now $3.80 a gallon. Clarksville has the lowest metro rate at $3.67 a gallon, and Jackson is the highest at $3.91. Morgan County's average gas price rate is $3.75 a gallon. Nationally, the gas price average rose 6 cents to $4.15 a gallon. Tennessee's gas price average is 10th lowest in the nation. Enbridge has announced open cutting for the Ridgeline Pipeline project will take place today on TQ Heidel Road in Morgan County. The Southeastern Conference announced Monday Tennessee freshman quarterback Faison Brandon was named the SEC Freshman of the Week following his college debut against Furman on Saturday. Brandon accounted for 5 touchdowns in the season opener. He completed 13 of 17 passes for 226 yards and 3 touchdowns, while rushing for 68 yards and 2 more scores. His 5 total touchdowns tied a Tennessee freshman record held by Casey Clawson in 2000 and Tyler Bray in 2010. The 88th Annual Pine Orchard Community Fair is set for Saturday at the Pine Orchard Community Center near Oakdale. Lunch will be served beginning at 11 a.m. and music begins at noon. The evening concludes at 6 p.m. with an auction and crowning of the Pine Orchard Fair Queen. For WECO News, this is Goose Lindsay.
4: ABC News, I'm Sherry Preston. Oil prices on the rise again. Brent crude topping $100 a barrel this morning amid the back-and-forth attacks in the Middle East. President Trump adding to the trade war with Canada, now ordering bans later this month on some dairy products, most Canadian-made alcohol and motorcycles built there. This comes after Canada put its own retaliatory tariffs in place. The NTSB is set to interview the pilots of the Amazon cargo jet that shot off the runway in Miami, killing 5 people. This is investigator Chi-Hoon Shin.
5: 30 seconds before the end of the recording, the nose landing gear and the right main landing gear touched down, and ground speed was 158 knots.
4: There are questions about why braking systems were apparently not engaged. Hurricane Lowell moving away from Hawaii now, but leaving behind thousands of power outages. It also destroyed roads and wrecked homes in the western part of the state. This is ABC News.
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13: Mostly clear skies with temperatures in the upper 60s to low 70s to start our Wednesday morning. We'll be generally sunny as we go through the afternoon, highs topping out near 88 degrees. Clear skies throughout the evening, overnight lows in the mid-60s. Then partly cloudy on Thursday with highs in the upper 80s. With your WECO weather, this is Amber Moore.
14: Thank you, Amber. 7:09 on this Friday, or Wednesday morning. It is September 9th of 2026. It is a mostly clear day, really nice right now. We're currently at 67 degrees. And a very good Wednesday. Happy hump day, everyone. This is Brad Bird, Darnell Bakery Birthday Club on the way in minutes. Your chance to score Jamie Johnson.

WECO. 15 minutes after 7 o'clock, working our way directly to the Darnell Bakery Birthday Club next. Somebody will walk away today with a coveted DWBC. Dan and Shane in the meantime on WECO.

0: again, Dan and Shay from WECO at now 19 minutes after 7 o'clock. It is a Wednesday. It is September 9th of 2026. Mostly clear, 67 degrees, going to top out at about 87 before it's all said and done today. Got that complete forecast coming up in about 12 minutes or so. And your chance to score some Jamie Johnson concert tickets. We'll try to do it right at 7:40 trivia. So brush up on your brushy or brush up on your Jamie. One way or another, we will have trivia question and it'll mean great tickets for you. Always a great crowd on hand for Jamie Johnson's shows. I don't know, it's about number 10 visit, isn't it, Goose? Something like that, 7, 8 or something like that.
1: Yeah, he's been here multiple times.
0: Yeah, he's an encore performer every year. They book Jamie Johnson every year. And typically it's in October, so just a little bit earlier this time around.
1: Well, you know, maybe he's getting a head start on fall.
0: Yeah, he may be. So I gotta do some hunting. I'll move that up a little bit to September 12th. It's this weekend, this coming Saturday, so your chance to win that coming up. And if you're worried about big orange bucks, well, we'll play that in the 8 o'clock hour at 8:20, right after sports. We'll play the John Ward sound effect. It's football time in Tennessee. When you hear that, be caller 3 today because it's Wednesday. Make your overall combined score prediction of Tennessee and Georgia Tech on Saturday. If you land on the number, you win the loot. If nobody lands on the number, it rolls over to $303.90 next week. It is worth $202.60 this week. So that's a pretty cool deal, Goose.
1: Yeah, I would take it, but I would rather it get up to $1,000.
0: So, we want to get over 1,000. That's going to be several weeks in. So just to be mindful of that. So if you're playing, though, obviously you want to win each week. So that's coming up on, well, around 8:20, about an hour from right now. But right now, we got to do this.
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1: Your key to good eating.
0: You are exactly correct. And on our local list for this 9th of September, there are a total of 8 names. All right. First person on the list is Thomas May, no town given. That's at number 1. Autumn Webb of Sunbright at number 2. Autumn Curl, no town given there at number 3. Ashley Smith of Wartburg at number 4. Jimmy Vespi of Oakdale at number 5. Dallas Smith of Oakdale at number 6. Nicholas Luke Peary, not to be confused with Luke Perry. That's Peary, P-E-E-R-Y. Oliver Springs at number 7. And Noah Darty from Sunbright is 3 today at number 8. So those are the 8 names on the local list. Now, if you'd like to add to that, let's give us a call right now at 423. Oh, wait a minute. It's the
1: Triple C Realty and Auction birthday lines. 423-346-6300. 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
0: You are exactly correct. And let's see here. Time now for Goose's Ganders or Lindsay's Losers, otherwise known as famous or infamous folk celebrating birthdays today. The youngest person on the list is Hunter Hayes. He's 35.
1: No clue.
0: Well, you might be included him on Goose's Golden Oldies if you live long enough.
1: Well, he's got a big classic.
0: Well,
1: we shall see.
0: He was probably still is the youngest male artist to achieve a number one song. He did that at age of 21. He's 35 now, so that's been 14 years ago. That Wanted was number one for Hunter Hayes of country music fame. How about that? Here's another one for you. Haley Withers is 37.
1: She sings.
0: Yes, she does.
1: Surely I didn't know that.
0: She's nicknamed the Corn Queen, incorporated the concept into her tour of crowning a new queen of each of her concerts. Her album of the same name was released in 2025, open for acts like Luke Combs, Little Big Town, John Pardee. She's had a couple of hits of herself, at least one big hit. Country music singer Haley Withers is 37 today. Well, getting 40 honors at the tender age of 46 is Michelle Williams.
1: Is that the guy who made up the story in the plane?
0: You're talking about Brian Williams' daughter? It could be. But she's an actress. She was in Brokeback Mountain, one of her most famous roles, at 46. The only thing we truly know about Michelle Williams, She's no longer a kid, Mike.
3: I'm not a kid. I'm a man. I'm 40.
0: Gosh. Michael Bublé is 51.
1: He's a singer or musician, one of the two.
0: Singer, pop, jazz, etc. Hosts Christmas specials and had a big song called Home with Blake Shelton. They both released original versions of the song, and they collaborated and made a Christmas song out of it. So there are two versions of the song Home, one sung by Bublé, one by Blake. And then they performed together on the one that's about Christmas. How about that? They just changed the words to it. Pretty cool stuff. Moving on. This one's going to make you feel really old. Henry Thomas is 55.
1: That'd be Elliot.
0: You are exactly right, from the extraterrestrial film. He's the boy, the little kid, that made friends with E.T. You knew that one.
1: I did.
0: How about that? So he was about 10 maybe at the time of the film?
1: Yeah.
0: He's 55 today, so that's been a long time ago. Rachel Hunter is 57.
1: She was not in E.T.
0: That's right. She's a model and an actress. You had it right. Adam Sandler is 60 today.
1: Well, he is Happy Gilmore,
0: yep.
1: Billy Madison, just take
0: yep.
1: your pick.
0: Yeah, but he got his claim to fame through SNL, Saturday Night Live. I loved it when he and Bob Barker went rolling in the grass off the ninth hole there.
1: And you know, Bob Barker actually did that fight scene.
0: He did it. He got no stand-in to roll tumble down the hill. So that was actually Bob Barker tumbling down the hill, huh?
1: Yeah, that was Bob Barker. He said he would do it under two conditions. A, he did the fighting, and B, he would win the fight. But see, he had had, I think he had actually maybe trained with Chuck Norris or something. I mean, he actually knew, like, black belts and stuff like that.
0: How about that? So the question now is, did Adam Sandler play his own part there in that fight scene as well?
1: I'd say he did.
0: Yeah,
1: he seems like it.
0: Yeah, yeah, no doubt. He's somewhat of a physical, comedic actor. All right, moving on. Hugh Grant is 66.
1: He's an actor.
0: Yeah, great actor. Notting Hill, Love Actually, other major film roles for Hugh Grant. Tom Wopat is 75.
1: He's just a good old boy.
0: Yeah, that's Luke Duke. Not to be confused with Bo Duke. They're cousins. They're not brothers in the film.
1: No, they're cousins.
0: They're all just cousins. And I'm not sure if either one of them, Daisy, is either one of them's sister. But they all live together. It's cousins and grandpa. I mean, where's the parents and the siblings?
1: No, a cousin and uncle.
0: Oh,
1: uncle.
0: That's right. Uncle Jesse.
1: Yeah.
0: Yeah, Uncle Jesse. What's wrong with me? So the cousins live with Uncle Jesse. So is Jesse the dad to any of them?
1: I don't think he was.
0: Yeah.
1: I mean, they always called him Uncle Jesse.
0: And none of them are brothers and sisters, so it's three cousins living with their uncle.
1: And then you had Coy and Vance show up later.
0: Oh, that's true.
1: They was cousins, too.
0: Oh, that's right, too, yeah. We didn't like it then. Then it was weird because they wore the same clothes as Bo and Luke did.
1: I mean, they did their best, but they weren't Bo and Luke.
0: They were not. I didn't enjoy that too much. 75 for Tom Wopat. And finally getting senior honors at the tender age of 77. Well, I think it was on Monday Night Football. He broke his femur bone.
1: Joe
0: Theismann. Stuck out of them maroon pants. See them maroon pants from the Washington Redskins? It hit all that bloodshedding going on when that bone stuck out the side of that pant.
1: That was a rough one.
0: Gosh, it was. Well, you know that Washington Redskins, even the Commanders of today, are still that very dark maroon, burgundy maroon color.
1: Yeah, and they're the Redskins. Don't let anybody fool you.
0: Exactly. They're not the Commanders. Come on. But I tell you what, to be a Washington Redskin, that's when Joe Gibbs was coach at the time, I guess, you had to be willing to shed some to get some. And that's how Joe Theismann got the starting spot.
1: Well, that's how they won Super Bowls.
0: Well, I mean, Joe Gibbs looked at him and said, hey, just how much blood are you willing to shed? Are you willing to break a femur? Oh, yes. I'll break a femur, sure. Well, we're going to hold you to it. And it's going to be on a Monday Night Football right in front of, you know, the whole world. Do it. Let's do it. That's what Joe Theismann said. You know why?
1: Why?
0: Because that's the way it was in Joe Theismann's day. And you didn't complain about it. You said, sign me up. You liked it. You loved it. And you're still famous for it today. All right, time to repeat the local names. Last chance to call one in. Here we go. At number one is Thomas May. Number two is Autumn Webb. Number three is Autumn Curl. Number four is Ashley Smith. Five is Jimmy Vespi. Dallas Smith, six. Nicholas Luca. Oh, I got that wrong earlier. It's Luca Peary. Nicholas Luca Peary. number 7, and Noah Darty at number 8. All right, here comes your drum roll. There goes the bingo cage. Let's find out who wins our DWBC.
1: It is number 8.
0: Well, it is Noah Darty, 3 years old. Now, that's a perfect age to eat a birthday cake,
1: it
0: don't
1: is.
0: You think?
1: It is.
0: Absolutely.
1: Today's a perfect day for a birthday cake.
0: They might just, he'd be able to eat that without even getting it all over him too bad.
1: Well, we
0: hope not. He just wants to. But anyway, there you go. So, we do give you 30 days to do so, but you don't like that policy either.
1: No, I mean, because Hump Day Wednesday is a perfect day to eat cake.
0: And
1: I mean, that's
0: a sunny
1: my favorite
0: day. Yeah, it's a sunny day, and you're 3. Come on.
1: Eat that cake, make a mess.
0: Exactly. We give you permission. And if the day is your birthday and for whatever reason it did not make the list, well, hopefully this will cheer you up.
4: Happy birthday.
5: 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It's more. 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

0: Now, we play that song as a classic because it was recorded back in the 80s, but it was never released as a single or anything like that. But Don Williams' son released it just last year. How Do I Miss What I've Never Had? Imagine that, Goose, a song that was never released. And we talked about this off the air just a moment ago. Then again, what song could ever be a bad song if Don Williams sings it? He could take the worst song and make it sound good.
1: Yeah, he is, I mean, just phenomenal. Just that easy, smooth voice.
0: Yeah, I think of coffee. I want a latte. I want a nice warm cup of coffee.
1: Yeah. Cream.
0: I think I'll take me a sip right now. That's he does. He has that warm morning kind of coffee voice. That's what,
1: yep.
0: You know, just smooth.
1: Calming, relaxing.
0: Yeah, smooth. No doubt about it. He's very distinct. There is nobody that sounds like Don Williams.
1: And thank goodness, well, I wish we had somebody else, but, I mean, he was definitely one of the best.
0: No doubt about that. Speaking of that, a guy that's got a lot of hits and doing a great job and has almost a cult following, you might say. His name was Jamie Johnson, and he's going to be live and loud in the yard at Brushy this coming Saturday, September 12th. If you want to go for free, well, brush up on your Brushy, brush up on your Jamie. Get ready to win, and that's coming up next. It's trivia giving you Jamie Johnson concert tickets. We'll do Big Orange Bucks next hour, so hang out for that.
2: 3, 2, 1.
3: Wake up! It's time for Tidbits. You never know what you're going to get.
0: All right, Goose, a couple of choices here. You can't go wrong. Funny work names. Or made up facts that sound real.
1: Made up facts that sound real. If you make it sound good, it'll be real.
0: It probably will. Made up facts that sound real. The inside of your armpit has a unique print, much like no one person has the same fingerprint as your armpit.
1: Well, if they left it, no one has the same smell, you might have,
0: yeah.
1: You might have fooled me.
0: United States Postal Service workers have the authority to pull over and ticket motorists for speeding.
1: Oh, my goodness.
0: They do have uniforms, not necessarily a badge. But you might just hand them your license, registration, and proof of insurance just because they've got a uniform on.
1: I say give them that authority.
0: A group of frogs is technically known as frugality. Now, that sounds real.
1: Yeah, I would buy it.
0: You would have bought that,
1: yeah.
0: If you didn't know what we were doing here. The floor of the earth is called the ground because early Englishmen thought dirt resembled coffee grounds. Therefore, it became ground.
1: Yeah, even though they didn't know what coffee was, but that's okay.
0: Yeah, I believe ground came before coffee. A ton of feathers contains more weight per pound than a ton of lead bars.
1: Wow, did not know that for sure.
0: Well, it's not true. That's why he didn't know it. Did you know you can hold your breath underwater longer in higher elevations?
1: Did not know that.
0: I would believe that one too, but that's not factual. Things that sound like they should be true but are not. The reason why the police are sometimes called cops is because their badges were once made out of copper,
1: oh.
0: And therefore they're cops with copper.
1: Makes sense.
0: So where does cop come from?
1: I don't know.
0: You look that up.
1: I mean, that sounds good. We don't need to find out anything else.
0: It could be chief of police, COP. Steel wool comes from sheep that graze in iron-rich pastures.
1: Well, everybody knows that.
0: Yeah, look at that piece of wool. I'm telling you what, that's nice. Let's scrub something with it.
1: It's hard to shear it. But
0: let's scrub a pan, just not the iron skillet. You don't want to be scrubbing an iron skillet. You just need to wipe them out right after you cook with them. That's the thing you do there. All right, Tidbits, never know what you're going to get. Your chance to win Jamie Johnson concert tickets is coming up.
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11: Mostly clear skies with temperatures in the upper 60s to low 70s to start our Wednesday morning. We'll be generally sunny as we go through the afternoon, highs topping out near 88 degrees. Clear skies throughout the evening, overnight lows in the mid-60s. Then partly cloudy on Thursday, with highs in the upper 80s. With your WECO weather, this is Amber Moore.
0: Thank you, Amber. It is mostly clear. We're currently at 67 degrees. And right here, right now, is your chance to score Jamie Johnson concert tickets. He's going to be live and loud in the yard at Brushy this coming Saturday, September 12th. And all you have to do to win the tickets is to correctly answer a multiple-choice trivia question right now on the contest lines. And that would be the Triple C Realty and Auction contest lines at 423-346-6300 or toll-free 1-888-882-1013. All right, it's a pretty well-known fact that Jamie Johnson likes riding motorcycles. And last year he made a tour, and he's going to make another one this year, a local ride. And last year they ended up at one of these famous kind of Morgan County landmarks. We want to know which one it was. He made an appearance last year at this place. It was either A, R.M. Brooks General Store out in Rugby, Tanner's Historic Cafe and Sundries in Wartburg, or Glades Cash Store in the Glades community. Which store did Jamie Johnson show up at on his motorcycle ride last year? R.M. Brooks General Store, Tanner's Cafe and Sundries, Glades Cash Store. If you know the answer, call now and win Jamie Johnson concert tickets.
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0: 8:20, so hang out for that. All right, once again, the question was to win the tickets. What famous landmark did Jamie Johnson appear at last year during his motorcycle ride? He may do it again. I'm not sure exactly what the trip plan is this year. But it was either A, R.M. Brooks General Store in Rugby, Tanner's Cafe and Sundries in Wartburg, or Glades Cash Store in the Glades community. Good morning, WECO. Who's this?
1: James All Day out of Oneida, Tennessee.
0: All right, James All Day, Oneida, Tennessee. Which store here in Morgan County did Jamie Johnson show up at last year?
1: Buddy, I'm sure you've been there before. It's the beautiful R.M. Brooks, ain't it?
0: Absolutely. Big old fried bologna sandwiches and all kinds of stuff. Even got a pot-bellied stove. You sit around and tell stories.
1: Yes, sir, you do. Man, I tell you what, that is such an amazing place when it comes to the history of Morgan County.
0: No doubt about that. It certainly is. And James All Day, you've just won a pair of tickets to see Jamie Johnson on Saturday. How does that sound?
1: Boy, that sounds like I've got my Saturday booked up, man.
0: Absolutely. Well, hang on. I'll tell you how to get the tickets. But tell us, James All Day, what radio station just awarded you some Jamie Johnson concert tickets?
1: 101.3 WECO.
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0: His signature hit In Color, that of course is Jamie Johnson, going to be performing live at Brushy this coming Saturday, September 12th. And you can win tickets, continue the rest of this week, two more pairs to give away. Oh, actually, it's three more pairs, that's right, going to give away two pairs on Friday. So be listening for your chance to win those. So we've given away two pairs so far. Let's see, Roddy Davidson won a pair yesterday, and James Alday won the pair today. We'll have a pair tomorrow and two pairs to give away on Friday. Now, we've already given two people a chance to play Big Orange Bucks yesterday. We'll get one more today, one more Thursday, and then one more Friday to get five total people qualified to win Big Orange Bucks. It's up to $202.60 because nobody landed on the number last week. You'll get to pick the overall combined score of Tennessee and Georgia Tech coming up on Saturday. If you land on the number, you win the loot. If nobody lands on the number, it rolls over week after week after week, and we're hoping it'll get over $1,000. We've had two people that have won 60780, I think it was, two times. When we got to that point, got a young gentleman that won it the first time and a lady won it the second time. So we've given that away twice. We'd like to get it up to about 1,000 or so, but we shall see. But, you know, $200, $202.60 is a pretty good amount of money. So good luck on that. We'll do that around 8:20. When you hear John Ward give the classic call, it's football time in Tennessee. Big caller three today, four tomorrow, and five on Friday. It gets a little tougher. Make your prediction, and maybe you could win $202.60 in Big Orange Bucks. All right, Goose had to step out for a minute, so we're going to kind of do something different than Did You Know's. This is the section that he did not, segment he did not choose a while ago on Tidbits. Funny work names. The funniest nickname someone ever earned at work. For example, Keith. His real name was Keith, but he was missing an eye. Literally and figuratively, an eye, E-Y-E, so they took the eye out of Keith and called him Keith. It was a joke, and he took it. It wasn't making fun of him. This person says they worked with a very lazy guy named Will. They started calling him Won't instead of Will. This person said we had a colleague who would leave work every day exactly at the same time. Not at 5 o'clock, not 4:59, not 5:02, but 5:01. So they nicknamed him Levi's. You know, the 501 jeans, Levi. So he became Levi's. And finally, I saved the best for last, I think. A traffic policeman who on his first day reversed into someone's car was nicknamed Dracula. He thought it was because of his dark, swarthy looks, but it was actually because when Dracula looked into the mirror, he didn't see anything either. So the cop backs right into another cop car, a cruiser, and that's how he became Dracula. Oh, man, poor guy. He's never going to live that down, is he? Somebody said, why do they call you Dracula? Well, back in my day, on the first day of the job, I took a cruiser and backed into another cruiser. And, you know, Dracula can't see himself in a mirror, so they called me Dracula. Bessie likes it.
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3: Enbridge has announced open cutting for the Ridgeline Pipeline project will take place Wednesday on TQ Heidel Road in Morgan County. Unemployment rates dropped in 93 of Tennessee's 95 counties in July, according to data recently released by the Tennessee Department of Labor and Workforce Development. Cheatham, Sevier, Williamson, and Dixon counties all had the state's lowest unemployment rate at 2.8%, while Perry County has the highest at 5.8%. Local unemployment rates are as follows: Anderson County, 3.4%, Cumberland County, 4.2%, Fentress County, 3.6%, Morgan County, 4.2%, Roane County, 3.6%, and Scott County, 4.7%. 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The Southeastern Conference announced Monday Tennessee freshman quarterback Faison Brandon was named the SEC Freshman of the Week following his college debut against Furman on Saturday. Brandon accounted for 5 touchdowns in the season opener. He completed 13 of 17 passes for 226 yards and 3 touchdowns while rushing for 68 yards and 2 more scores. His 5 total touchdowns tied a Tennessee freshman record held by Casey Clawson in 2000 and Tyler Bray in 2010. For WECO News, this is Goose Lindsay.
4: ABC News, I'm Sherry Preston. A lot of questions in store soon for the pilots in the cockpit of that Amazon cargo jet that shot past the end of the runway in Miami, hitting a van and killing 5 people. NTSB Chair Jennifer Homendy.
5: We'll have to interview the crew. We'll have to interview others. We're going to want to talk to crew members of flights that may have landed prior to this flight.
4: The crew of that Amazon jet expected to be interviewed today. Later, we're expecting to hear if the audio from the cockpit voice recorder. A major question, why a key braking system was not deployed during landing. Fighting in the Middle East, pushing oil prices back up again. Brent crude this morning trading above $100 a barrel for the first time since late July. President Trump ordering a ban on imports of some dairy Canadian products and most of the alcohol made in Canada, the move the latest in the trade war that has seen both sides hike tariffs since the breakdown of talks. This is ABC News.
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12: Mostly clear skies with temperatures in the upper 60s to low 70s to start our Wednesday morning. We'll be generally sunny as we go through the afternoon, highs topping out near 88 degrees. Clear skies throughout the evening, overnight lows in the mid-60s. Then partly cloudy on Thursday, with highs in the upper 80s. With your WECO weather, this is Amber Moore.
13: Thank you, Amber. 808 on this Wednesday, September 9th. Mostly clear, nice, just a really nice day going for us. Blue skies and sunshine up one notch to 68 degrees now. And a very good Wednesday. This is Brad Bird. Your chance to score big orange bucks coming up right after ABC Sports at around 8:20. Music on the way from Parker McCullum and right here, Lainey Wilson.

Parker McCullum from WECO. 16 minutes now after 8 o'clock, and we're working our way directly to sports. Next, after sports, Big Orange Bucks on them.

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5: The city that never sleeps. Good morning, I'm Jay Reynolds. U.S. Open in New York, seeing four matches on Arthur Ashe Tuesday. All four, two men's, two women's, going the distance. Three of the four going to match tiebreakers in the final set. The last match of the day, a four-and-a-half-hour five-setter that saw American Ben Shelton outlast the two-seed Carlos Alcaraz, winning a fifth-set tiebreaker to close out the match at 3:33 a.m. in New York. Latest ever finish at the U.S. Open.
6: For me, it's always about the people in the crowd. You know, my coaches and my team over there, all my family and friends over here, or the city of New York that showed up tonight till 3 a.m. with the USA chance until the very end. That's what kept me going, and that's what got me this win tonight.
5: In the semi, Shelton gets fellow American Francis Tiafoe, who was on the ropes but rallied, wins his own fifth set tiebreaker. On the women's side, top seed Aryna Sabalenka rallies in the third and final set to win a tiebreaker and advance to the semis, where she gets Jessica Pegula, who also wins a three-set match. NFL season kicks off tonight. Patriots, Seattle, in Seattle. Tomorrow, Rams and Niners in Australia. Rams traveling without Aaron Donald, who's inactive for week one coming out of retirement. Baker Mayfield gets a three-year extension with the Buccaneers, averaging $55 million per season, tied for the third highest in the league. College football, LSU locks in its roster for the season, adding its two final players. Neither was in an NFL camp this summer. The SEC in a court filing yesterday noting it has a meeting tomorrow to vote on whether to terminate LSU's membership in the SEC. In the wake of the Michigan do-over Hail Mary, the NCAA issuing new guidance to establish a standard timing protocol. Had it been in place last weekend, the do-over would not have happened. The MAC conference wants the game result reversed because of the misapplication of the protocols. Baseball, Dodgers beat the Reds, extending their win streak to six. Brewers get a two-run home run in the ninth and a walk-off single in the tenth to beat the Cubs 4-3.
7: Here are this week's high school football players of the week. From Coalfield, Hayden Hedrick. From Wartburg, Christian Garrett. From Sunbright, Mason Robbins. And from Oakdale, Maddox Tilson. 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

0: Oh, those silver wings, when you see somebody just fly away and they're just gone forever. Sad, sad country song. No doubt. 101.3 WECO, we are playing Big Orange Bucks. We did play the Big Orange sound effect. Well, John Ward, late great John Ward's classic call is football time in Tennessee. Going to jump right to caller number three. Good morning, WECO. Way to go. You're caller number three. Who's this?
1: Victoria Bird.
0: Victoria Bird, Huntsville, Tennessee.
1: Yes.
0: Just like Nikki Bird. Now, she chose double nickels. Betty Ribbon chose 52. So, Victoria, what number do you choose for Tennessee and Georgia Tech on Saturday?
1: I want to go with 49.
0: 49. That sounds like a pretty good number. It could be 42 to 7. We'll give them 7 points.
1: Or 49 to 0.
0: That'll be fine, too. We would accept it, absolutely. All right, Victoria, if it is 49, you'll win $202.60. How does that sound?
1: That sounds amazing.
0: All right, only one thing left to do. What radio station has qualified you to win Big Orange Bucks?
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0: Leanne Womack, her classic, I Hope You Dance, 101.3 WECO, 29 minutes after 8 o'clock. It is a Wednesday, so happy hump day, everyone. It is a mostly sunny day, just a really nice day going for us. If you're out and about over these next few hours, it's going to be almost perfect. We're up to 69 degrees right now. Going to top out at about 87. Some folks in East Tennessee will see 89 today, so just keep that in mind. And got a complete check of that forecast here in just a couple of minutes. Running solo today, so I do not have a ditty here, but we had a segment a moment ago that we did not choose as far as tidbits go. We talked about some real facts that sound real, but they're not really all that real. But this was pretty cool. Some dumb things that someone said. I'm just going to use that one in lieu of the ditty this morning. A guy says, well, where I worked, insisted that no one ever, never, ever needs to change the oil in their car. That was stupid. But I'll say this. I had an uncle who drove a Monte Carlo for probably 15, 20 years. It had well over 150,000 miles. And we're like, what's the secret? Nothing. Do nothing. Do not change. He didn't. He said he didn't change the oil. He would add to it when it got to smoking a little bit there toward the end, I guess. It might have lasted 200,000 if he had changed the oil at least a couple of times. But he claims to have never changed the oil in it. Another worker said that he told me not to give me a raise because I'd be making less money because of taxes. I didn't even try to explain what a progressive tax system is. Hey, listen, don't pay me any more money because I'm just going to have to pay taxes on it. So don't give me, I'll just lose it all in taxes. He's an idiot. This person said, I knew someone who wondered aloud where the moon goes every month. He thought, honestly, that a new moon was literally a brand new moon that formed somehow in the atmosphere every month, and the old one disintegrated or something. I'm not sure. I remember one time we had something on the radio where I said, as inconsistent as the moon. Somebody calls up and says, Brad, the moon, just like the sun, it's the same place. So I told this gentleman, I said, well, go out on your deck right now and look up in the sky. It's a clear sky. You agree. Stars everywhere. Tell me where the moon is. He never called back. Hey, the girl was on a date with said, owning a horse is cheaper than owning a dog. Well, that horse is probably suffering from abuse and neglect, I guarantee you that. If you've ever bought a horse, you know they're outrageously expensive, and they're terribly expensive to maintain. And you'll ask yourself at some point, why do I do all this for this horse? It's not going to ever produce any eggs. I'm not going to slaughter it for beef or anything like that. It is just an extremely expensive pet that won't even do tricks. Might give you a ride, though, and that's pretty cool. And finally, weird things that you've actually heard people say. A friend swore when you put hard-boiled eggs in the fridge, they turn back into regular eggs that you can crack and open and fry. Well, he's an idiot. That does not happen. But speaking of eggs, I just saw online. I have never seen these before. They're an actual egg cracker. It's a little device. It opens up. It's hinged. You put the egg in there, especially for boiled eggs. It'll take that shell, supposedly, right off the egg with no cracking and peeling and having to try to pull it off and be careful not to mess up the egg or anything like that. I got to have one of those because I like making deviled eggs and potato salad and need the eggs in it. So, check that out. Your forecast is next.
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6: Mostly clear skies with temperatures in the upper 60s to low 70s to start our Wednesday morning. We'll be generally sunny as we go through the afternoon, highs topping out near 88 degrees. Clear skies throughout the evening, overnight lows in the mid-60s. Then partly cloudy on Thursday, with highs in the upper 80s. With your WECO weather, this is Amber Moore.
7: From Waylon and Willie to Travis Tritt, Alan Jackson to Shania Twain. 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

0: Bentley Gilbert, 101.3 WECO. It's 17 away from 9 o'clock. It is a Wednesday, so happy hump day. A nice sunny day, blue skies and sunshine, and we have topped the 7-0 plateau right at 70 degrees now. And time to check today, this September 12th in history. It was on this day all the way back in 1776, the Second Continental Congress made the term United States official, replacing United Colonies. And I'm glad they did. That's worthy of a round of applause. 1893, Frances Cleveland, wife of President Grover Cleveland, gave birth to a daughter, Esther, in the White House. 1926, the National Broadcasting Company, NBC, was created by the Radio Corporation of America. 1956, Elvis made the first of three appearances on the Ed Sullivan Show. They had to zoom in to not show his gyrating hips. 1971, prisoners seized control of the maximum security Attica Correctional Facility near Buffalo, New York, beginning a four-day siege that claimed 43 lives. In 2005, Federal Emergency Management Agency Director Michael Brown, the principal target of harsh criticism of the Bush administration's response to Hurricane Katrina, was relieved of his on-site command. 2014, Apple announced the Apple Watch. 2015 as well, 2015 rather, Queen Elizabeth II became Great Britain's longest reigning monarch at 63 years and 7 months, beating the previous record set by her great-great-grandmother, Queen Victoria. In 2019, scientists revealed evidence of humans' earliest milk consumption, 6,000 years earlier, from the dental plaque of teeth of prehistoric farmers from Britain. And finally, on this day in history, exactly 3 years ago today, September 9th, 2023, Chris Evans married Alba Baptista. I'm not sure why that made history. And that is today, September 9th in history.
1: Groovy, right, babe?
0: September 9th in history.
1: Groovy, right, baby?
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1: 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We remember the lives taken too soon, the families who never got to say goodbye, the heroes who ran toward danger while others ran away. The men and women of Laborers Local 818 honor their courage, their sacrifice, and the strength of a nation that stood together. We remember their lives, we honor their sacrifice, and we will never forget. 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

0: Dustin Lynch from WECO at 8 minutes now before 9 o'clock, and we're just ahead of a 20-plus minute-long music sweep. We'll kick it off next with John Pardee. Got music also on the way from Luke Bryan and more coming up. Hey, don't forget, this coming Friday, it is actually 9/11. It's the 25th anniversary of those tragic occurrences that happened in New York and around the area, the 9/11 attacks, and we're going to have a very special remembrance on that day with special things going on, something different. We've never done it before, and it being the 25th anniversary of 9/11, going to do it up just a little bit better than we've done in years past, and obviously bring back those memories and pay homage to those that lost their lives saving others during the 9/11 attacks. And that's coming up this Friday, September 11th.
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0: A major hit from the 90s, that is John Michael Montgomery's Life's a Dance, 101.3 WECO. It wraps up a 20-plus minute long music suite, but don't fret, still some great music on the way. Florida Georgia Line coming up, Chase Rice also on the way, so be sure and stick around for that. All right, just a very nice day, sunshine up to 72 degrees now. This is probably the point during the day that we start to really climb fast. It seems like after it gets past 9 a.m., the temperature just starts really rising. We hover right around the upper 60s most of the morning, finally hit 70 about an hour ago, and now we're up into the low 70s and going to start climbing exponentially from this point forward. All right, checking the Powerball and Mega Millions numbers. Powerball drew out on Monday. No major jackpot winners, not even $1 million winner. The jackpot is $207 million. 89.3 is the cash value on that, and it surpassed Mega Millions that point. But Mega Millions drew out last night. No major jackpot winner. So now Mega Millions is $2 million more at $209. So they're just kind of nip and tuck right now, back and forth, kind of like a dirt race, people doing, you know, slide jobs and things like that, and then crossovers, I like to call it. Back in the day, I used to call it slingshot. I guess that's boring and old school now when you hear somebody say, oh, he slingshots. No, it's slide job. It's not a slingshot, but basically the same maneuver. And then they, of course, call it crossover when you come back. But anyway, back to Mega Millions, 209 with a cash value at 89.7. Powerball, 207 with a cash value at 89.3. Powerball draws out tonight. Mega Millions draws out Friday night. Get out there and play on, America.
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0: Chase Rice from WECO at 9:29 on this gorgeous Wednesday. It is September 9th of 2026. Blue skies and sunshine, 73 degrees. Just doesn't get much better. It's going to continue to climb, though, and get all the way up into the upper 80s before it's all said and done today. So enjoy this middle part of the day. It seems to be between like 9 a.m. and about 2 p.m. Best hours of the day to get out and about and do stuff. But, well, I'm stuck here at work like most of us are. All right, are you having trouble sleeping? If you're older 60, you're having trouble sleeping because you have to get up a couple of times to go pee. Well, if you are over 60, find yourself making midnight bathroom trips, well, you're not alone. Waking up once a night to urinate is pretty common, as they say, but heading to the bathroom twice or more, that could spell other issues. Research shows that more than half of adults over 60 deal with nocturia, and by the time you hit 80, you can expect to wake up at least once a night, maybe twice or even three times. What's driving the trend? Well, as we age, according to this survey, our bodies don't produce the same levels of a hormone that helps concentrate urine at night, leading to increased nighttime urination. Other factors like sleep disorders, prostate issues, diabetes, I'm raising my hand, and even leg fluid retention can add to the frequency. The real concern with frequent nighttime trips, though, isn't just losing sleep. Falls are significantly increased. Over 25% of falls among older adults happen at night, and those making two or more trips to the bathroom are likely to suffer serious injuries in the process as well. So if you are aging and if you got a quick trip to the bathroom, if your bathroom is in your bedroom, that is a plus. To have a bathroom right next to your bed would be awesome. Just to go, we're remodeling this house, and that's going to be the case for us at some point. But, you know, this is another thing with the sleep. If you find yourself, this is me, I am definitely in this category. It's one thing to get up and need to use the bathroom, but when you go back to sleep or try to go back to sleep, that's when your mind starts racing, starts thinking about what you got to get done, about your day, and all this stuff. So if you're laying in bed, mind racing with tomorrow's task, well, you're not alone. Many struggle to, you know, to quiet their thoughts when it's time to sleep. Here's a quick fix. Writing it on a to-do list before bedtime can help clear your mind and let you drift off faster. Experts like sleep doctor M. Traju Ali say that jotting down tasks gives your brain permission to pause. When you organize your thoughts on paper, you stop relaying them in your mind. So if you have things the next day, like the doctor's appointment or things to get done around the house or places you need to go or things you need to do, write it down on a piece of paper before you go to bed. That way your mind sorts it out and it doesn't wake up all worried and confused and, oh, I can't remember. Oh, I forgot this. Oh, I don't need to forget that. Oh, yes, don't forget this. So write it all down, according to the survey, on a piece of paper, and it will help you. 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Needing to pee often at night and then not being able to go back to sleep. Maybe then, if that's the case, write your thoughts down. Maybe you can go to sleep. I am definitely going to give it a try.
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3: 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Caught. 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Tennessee. 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
9: Mostly clear skies with temperatures in the upper 60s to low 70s to start our Wednesday morning. We'll be generally sunny as we go through the afternoon, highs topping out near 88 degrees. Clear skies throughout the evening, overnight lows in the mid-60s. Then partly cloudy on Thursday with highs in the upper 80s. With your WECO weather, this is Amber Moore.

0: Ella Langley featuring Morgan Wallen, I Can't Love You Anymore, 101.3 WECO. 18 minutes now before 10 o'clock. It is a Wednesday. It is September 9th of 2026. Blue skies and sunshine. Mid-70s. Not bad, not bad at all. Right at 74 degrees right now. I'm going to top out at about 87 before it's all said and done today. Don't forget high school football returns. The One Bank of Tennessee. High school football game of the week features Wartburg at Oliver Springs. Airtime is at 6 p.m. with the TCAT Harriman Spotlight Show with Goose Lindsay, followed by the MBM Heating and Air pregame show with Keith Adcock, Andrew Knight, and Logan Adcock, the team, I believe, returning to their roots, because that's the first time, I believe it'll be the first year, first time of the year that the actual original crew is on Mike's side, track or field side, we should say, on Friday night. Wartburg, of course, coming off a big win against Harriman this past Friday with a lot of confidence heading into Oliver Springs, so ought to be a good matchup, and we'll have the pregame on the air at 6. By the way, kickoff is set for 7 o'clock. It is the One Bank of Tennessee High School Football Game of the Week, Wartburg and Oliver Springs, this coming Friday, September 11th, 9/11. 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
2: The Morgan County Farm Bureau's annual meeting will be at the American Legion Hall in Wartburg on Tuesday, September 15th at 6 p.m. There will be a catered meal and a guest speaker. 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

in a pinch, man. Hotter than the red on the cattle brand, 'cause she's a gold digger with a quick trigger. A cast iron skillet

0: All right, 8 minutes now before 10 o'clock, and we're just ahead of a 20-plus minute long music sweep. In fact, nearly a 30-minute music sweep is on the way next. First, though, checking today, this September 9th in country music news. Well, Ella Langley's Choosin' Texas continues its historic run on the Billboard Hot 100 Songs chart, logging its 21st week at the top. The only song to spend more time than that at the top falls under the holiday umbrella, Mariah Carey's All I Want for Christmas Is You. So Ella Langley, clearly the number one. How about that? She's made it. Well, Taylor Swift scores her 14th country number one as I Knew It, I Knew You tops the Billboard Hot Country Songs chart this week. It's her first time to reach the top of the country chart since 2013 when Begin It Again accomplished that feat. And George Strait will receive the Career Maker Award from Nashville Songwriters Hall of Fame during his annual gala October 26th at the Music City Center, Nashville. The honor recognizes George for helping more than 40 songwriters receive induction to the institution by recording their songs. He is the second artist to receive the honor, following Reba, who won the honor back in 2018. And speaking of Cody Johnson, he is set to host his third annual Cody Johnson Team Roping Championship in Belton, Texas, October 6th through the 11th. Among events on the schedule is the Gala Champions for Charity, which will include an acoustic performance by Cody Johnson. And finally, Dolly Parton's Songteller Hotel and Life of Many Colors Museum will open September 29th in Nashville. The development features a 245-room hotel with two live performance venues, while the third floor houses a museum dedicated to her life and musical career. Visitors to the museum will experience an interactive tour narrated by Dolly herself. I guarantee bookings are happening right now and probably will fill up in no time, and it'd be hard to get a room in that hotel for sure. And that is today, September 9th, in country music news.
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0: Classic Tim McGraw, meanwhile, back at Mama's, wrapping up a nearly 30-minute long music suite from 101.3 WECO. 18 minutes now after 10 o'clock on this Wednesday morning, this September 9th of 2026. Man, has it turned out to be a nice day. Today, right now, exactly right now, is awesome. It's 76 degrees and really no clouds much to speak of. Just a blue sky, sunshine day, and no doubt about that. Going to enjoy it if we can. Going to top out, though, in the upper 80s, so if you got things to do outside, try to get them done earlier if you possibly can today. All right, going to be hosting Trade Time next at 10:30. Goose is a little under the weather, so we'll be filling in for him here in just a moment. I'm going to bring our good friend Justin Fritz into the studio as well, and he'll help host Trade Time and read some items and help us out and get him acclimated to hosting Trade Time in the future, and that's coming up at around 10:30. Before we step out, though, for a brief moment and come back at 10:30, I want to say congratulations to a couple of folks. Before we do that, three people, in fact. First of all, in the birthday club today, Noah Daugherty was number 8 on the list. I remember he's 3 today, so a 3-year-old wins a birthday cake, and there's nothing more like a great birthday cake for somebody that's just kind of a toddler, if you will, and just it's always fun to see a kid eating cake, no doubt. So Noah wins that. He was number 8 of 8. Other birthdays today include Thomas May, Autumn Webb, Autumn Curl, Ashley Smith, Jimmy Vespi, Dallas Smith, Nicholas Luca Peary, and our winner, Noah Daugherty. Also want to say congratulations to, James Alday from Oneida, of all people. He wins a pair of tickets to see Jamie Johnson in concert this coming Saturday. Of course, he'll be in Live and Loud in the Yard at Brushy on Saturday, September 12th. James Alday knew that it was R.M. Brooks Country Store, where the general store, where he stopped last year on his motorcycle trip. I'm not sure if he's going to do that again, but he knew the trivia question and wins a pair of tickets. We'll continue to do that type of trivia the rest of the week and give you 3 more chances to win. In fact, we'll give a pair away tomorrow. We'll give 2 pairs away on Friday. So good luck to win those. We'll do it around 7:40 on 7:40 Trivia. Big Orange Buck still going on strong as well. Want to say congratulations to Victoria Bird of Huntsville. She predicted 49 as the overall combined score of Tennessee and Georgia Tech on Saturday. Got 2 more people to get qualified to win that. It's up to $202.60 because nobody won last week. If nobody wins this week, it rolls over to $303.90 next week. So $101.30 added every week that nobody wins. So good luck with that coming up tomorrow morning here on the Early Bird Morning Show. All right, hang out for Trade Time coming up at 10:30. We'll talk to you then.
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2: And a very good morning. This is Brad Bird, filling in for Goose Lindsay, who's just a little bit under the weather today for this beautiful Wednesday, September 9th of 2026. And we're here to host Trade Time for the next 30 minutes or so. And as we mentioned there in the opening, if you have items to buy, sell, or trade, and you are not in business, you are certainly invited to put those on the air right now, absolutely free of charge, on the Triple C Realty and Auction, well, Trade Time lines. Yeah, we'll call it. We have it birthday lines and then contest lines, and now it is Trade Time lines. 423-346-6300 or toll-free 1-888-882-1013.

0: will let you know if I feel just a little bit distracted here today. We've got a co-host in the studio with us right now. His name is Justin Fritz. I call him Jif for short. So Jif, peanut butter Jif, welcome to the radio.
1: Hey, glad to be here, Brad.
0: Welcome to the Trading Times.
1: Yeah, I get to see the board side of it this time.
0: Yeah, it can be quite involved here because, as you can see, there's 8 channels on this board and we're using most of them.
1: So I think Goose owes me lunch after this, right?
0: Yeah, he does. He owes me lunch as well. Let's hope that he gets to feeling better today. He's definitely not feeling well, so we'll hope that he gets to feeling better. But, hey, the phone lines are open, folks. 423-346-6300. Or toll-free 1-888-882-1013. 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And we're getting our first phone call, so good morning. You are on Trade Time.
2: Hey, how you doing?
0: Hey, doing quite well. It sounds like somebody from north of Morgan County, up Winfield Way, if I'm not mistaken.
2: Yep, don't tell nobody, okay? Hey, listen. 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I've got it for sale. I want $250 for it. 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It's a 3x5 spring loaded. It'll open itself just about it. Real nice outfit. It was put in, they didn't like it, so I got it. But anyway, it's for sale. Those things run $300-something. I'll take $200 for that winder. And let's see here. What else have I got? I got a bunch of stuff. Hey, I've got a Sailor sewing machine in the cabinet. Works perfect. It's clean. It's nice. It's all light, and everything works on it. And I'm on sale head if I can. I'd take $100 for that outfit in the cabinet. Take $100 for it. I've got a bunch of stuff. If anybody wants to call me on something, I might just have it for you. I got some boat parts and rod and reels. I got 10 rod and reels. It's really nice. They're I got one of them's one of them bait casters. I've got them for sale. Somebody wants them. They can give me a call. 423-569-4098.
0: Thank you, Wilburn. We appreciate you.
2: Hey, I've got two tires. Two 215, 205, 7515s. And they're in real good shape. Got one plug in the tires. And it's just a small plug. But give me a call here.
0: All right, Wilburn, thank you very much.
2: All right, thank you, bud. Appreciate you.
0: You have a good one. All right, thanks. All right, again, that number is 423-569-4098. 423-569-4098. And we are back to the phone lines. Good morning. You're on Trade Time.
3: Yes, I have an Oster stand mixer. Blender with it, and also a two mixing bowls, and it has the meat grinding equipment, and it has the book to go with it. And I want $40 for that. And the number to call is 865-748-3995.
0: Okay, repeat it for me one more time, please.
3: 865-748-3995.
0: All righty. Thank you very much.
3: You're welcome.
0: Okay. Bye-bye. 865-748-3995. right. 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I'll tell you what, we'll take a break right here. More calls coming up on trade time. Well, we're getting a call. I hate that when that happens. So let's take the call and then we'll take a break. Good morning. You're on trade time. Hey, the train is coming around the bend. Must be less is more, Lester.
4: The is on the rail. It sounds like you're really moving on down the rail with all these good people on there. Thank you, Wico, for the opportunity to put on stuff for about 56 years now. I've been doing this.
0: How about
4: that? Thank you so much.
0: Well, thank you, Lester. We appreciate you.
4: And we enjoy your morning show, you and Goose. I've still got a couple of these Army ammunition boxes, different sizes. I believe, as you can attest to, they are in very good shape.
0: Absolutely, they are. And I can tell you right now, there's a flashlight, there's a pair of wire cutters, a screwdriver, a pair of pliers, just a nice little handy box to fit in my truck if I have anything I need tools for. And that's perfect for that.
4: I enjoyed passing that along to you, brother. I hope you enjoy that so much. And I've got a couple of more of those and one large, little bit larger one. It's a chest type box. It's really good. It's about 17 inches long. And we can go from there. For description, 346-3370, and thanks again, brother, for trade time.
0: You got it, brother. Take off. Yeah. All aboard. 346-3470 with a prefix of 423. 423-346-3470. Justin, I'm going to do something that I don't normally do on trade time, but because we're getting calls now coming in, I want to keep taking these calls. I'm going to put my theme back up here, and I'm going to get the music rolling again, and we're going to say, good morning. You're on trade time.
5: Hey, how's it going in that great state of Walkburg this morning, man?
0: Going quite well. How's things in the J part of the county?
5: Hey, buddy, they're looking good out here right now. Okay, Doug, listen, I've got some top post batteries for sale, left and right hand side on those. And I get anywhere from $30 to $60, $35 to $60 case, all depending on what size it is. I got a clutch, pressure plate, and race bearing kit for a 2004 Ranger. 2.3, just new, still in the box. I've got a clutch, pressure plate, and release bearing kit to fit a 2001 Ford Explorer Sports Track 4.0. I've got a starter, an alternator, fit a 2008 Ford Edge 3.5. Also got that Edge up for sale. It's not ragged out, beat up, got good tires, good brakes, it's in good shape. It's not a piece of junk. I also got a 1951 Ford Deluxe. Got the good engine in it. Guys want to sell his, it's sitting here in my shop. And also got a kitchen table and two chairs, new, still in the box. I got a dishwasher. About 4 years old, I took it out doing a little remodeling, put a new one in. I hit up, so I also got a gas range. That's about 7-8 year old, but this is still in good shape. And also, looking for a mowing bit, a zero turn, platinum lawnmower. 42 inch cut. Little mower's not any good. It's got a good deck on it. I'll buy the whole mower, just get the deck on it. And I'm also looking for a couple of boys to work maybe Thursday or sometime or other Friday. We've done some bush hogging on the church property and we want to try to get all the scrap picked up. So I'd like to get somebody for about 2 or 3 hours if they want to work. We'll pay them good. So if they can give me a call at 865-382-7777. I'm full, man. I appreciate y'all out there.
0: Appreciate you, too. Have a great day. All right, again, that number, 865-382-7794. A break and more calls on trade time in just a moment.
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0: And we are back to the phone lines. Thanks for holding. You're on Trade Time.
14: Yes, sir. I've got a half acre land in Scott County for sale. Got a new septic tank on it. 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It's on Leatherwood Road. And I've got a three-cylinder diesel Kubota lawn guard tractor for sale. 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And I've got a 650 four-wheeler for sale, a 2004 model. And the number is 423-577-5440. Thank you, sir.
0: All right. Thank you. All right. Again, that number, 423-577-5440. 423-577-5440. Back to the phone lines we go. Good morning. You're on Trade Time.
15: Good morning to you, sir. How you doing today?
0: Doing quite well. How's things over Clinton Way today?
15: They're pretty good shape. It's a little bit cooler, but it's really it's going to warm up here after a while.
0: Oh, it's going to be another hot one, but enjoy right now while you can.
15: There you go, sir. Hey, I sure appreciate your radio station and your program. It's been a while since I've had these on there. These are aluminum wheels. They all have the center caps with them. And they are 15-inch. I've got 4 6 lug wheels that come off a GMC Canyon. 5 5 lug wheels that fits a large Chevrolet pickup truck. I'm asking $150 a piece for them sets. And then I've got the 20-pack of the black plastic lug nut covers that goes over your metal lug nuts. $15 a pack on those. And then I've got some 16-inch 5-lug steel rims. They're slotted. They come off a Ford pickup truck somewhere in the 90s. Like I said, they're 16-inch 5-lug. They do have the tires on them, but the tires are really, one of them might be all right, the rest of them ain't. But I'd take $75 for them three Ford rims. And then I've got the 3 foot, the 4 foot, and the 8 foot LED lights, and the seven pieces of my horse-drawn farm equipment. And like you said, I do live in the Clinton area. And also, I've got a three-wheel walker, a wheelchair, and a Lumen walking cane. If somebody really needs one of these items, all they got to do is call me, set up a time, and they can have them. And my phone number is 865-406-5684. And thank you very much.
0: You got it. Thank you. All right. Again, that number, 865-406-5684. 865-406-5684. One Dollywood ticket that's good till January 1st of 2027 for sale for $50. That's the great price. January 1st of 2027 for sale for $50. That's the great price. Please text only to inquire about it. 865 3

0: more stems for.
1: All righty. Thank you very much. All right. So we could barely hear that call. So a Barnett crossbow. Let's see. A Ford. What did he say? I thought I was paying attention better than that. Well, hope that you were able to hear, because I wasn't able to hear that well, so maybe he'll call back and maybe get those back on there for us. All right, back to the phone lines we go. Good morning. You're on Trade Time.
2: Yes, we've got some hogs for sale. I've also got a 5x12 trailer. 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And I've got a skid steer bucket and a backhoe bucket for sale. If anybody's needing some small equipment behind the ATV, like to put in food plots, I've got a little small disc that goes behind the side-to-side or four-wheeler one. For more information on these items, you can call 423-215-1461. Thanks for Trade Time.
1: You got it. Thank you. All right, again, that number, 423-215-1461.

0: Was that in the music? I think I heard a little bleep. Did you hear a little phone bleep? I think that's actually in the track.
1: I heard a little bleep.
0: It didn't happen in the control room. It was in our headphones. It was on the track, I'm pretty sure.
1: It wasn't us, Coach.
0: The trade time track. All right, we got to take a break in a moment, but let's go ahead and take a call first. Good morning. You're on trade time.
2: Oh, I'm so glad they're on the air again today. What's going on?
0: I tell you what, Ron, it's a rare feat when Brad hosts trade time. So I'm the last man standing. In fact, I've got someone in studio with me right now because I'm usually the last man standing. We need one more person to understand trade time. So Justin Fritz is joining me, Mike's side here, and he's say hi to Ron.
3: I think I'm the last man standing now.
0: Yeah, I'm creating the last man standing. Right now I'm number three on the list. So if it goes down to three, then it's usually something serious.
1: The bottom of the totem pole.
0: All right, Ron.
2: Lord,
0: how are you?
2: You're on the air. That's the main thing.
0: Yes, that's right. We are. I could have just skipped out and let music play.
2: Good morning to you.
0: Well, good morning to you, Ron.
2: Yes, sir. How you doing? Doing A-okay?
0: Well, I say that. Just say yes, I'm doing just fine.
1: We're doing good.
2: Well, it's hump day, middle of the week.
0: Yep.
2: We're just taking toward the weather and do what we can while we can.
0: That's exactly right.
2: Yes, sir. Okay. Let's see here. Hey, I've got an ice cream maker. It's brand new in the box. Never been opened.
0: Ice cream sounds good right now.
2: Oh, my goodness. Well, there's Tanner's over there.
0: Absolutely. And Alice Faye Cafe, sir. Too. They serve ice cream.
2: Oh, really?
0: Yeah.
2: Wow. I like that homemade ice cream.
0: Yeah, it's good stuff.
2: Yes, sir. Okay, I've got that. And I've got a free white storm door. I think it's 31 inches wide, but it's free to anybody that needs it. I've got some overnight bags and some luggage and some batteries and chargers. These are 19.2 volts, and they're brand spanking new. I'd like to get them in somebody's hands because I don't know nothing about them. They come from Batteries and Bulbs up on Clinton Highway, and so they're for sale or trade, along with everything else I got. Got some 17-inch Dodge rims, a 5-lug. They're very nice. Got some camping equipment, and I've got some S10 parts for a square body S10. I've got hubcaps and chrome mirrors and different little items for the interior of the vehicle. I've got a receiving hitch that welds or bolts to the frame of a vehicle with some safety change. And let's see, I've got some pegboard and pegs that goes in it and some binoculars. And finally, on this beautiful Wednesday, I've got a 42-inch yard machine lawnmower,

0: I want to sell it or trade it for something of equal value. I've got too many mowers, and I got this and fixed, and so if anybody needs a 42-inch lawnmower, all we got to do is call Mr. Ronnie at 865-603-7480. And shout out to all the old listeners. Yes, sir. Thank goodness for WCO. Hey, it's watermelon time. We got some watermelon yesterday. Out you go.
1: Oh.
0: We're going to have a watermelon time.
1: Well, sounds good.
0: How's your brother doing, Brad?
1: Doing quite well. Thank you very for asking, Ron. Appreciate that.
0: We're thinking about it, and you know all the things we're thinking about. So I'm proud of you, Brad, and you take care and go Vols.
1: There you go. Go Vols. Thanks, Ron. Have a great one. All right, again, that number, 865-603-7480. 865-603-7480. More calls on Trade Time in just a moment.
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1: And we have a couple of minutes left on Trade Time to take your calls. Let's go right back to it. Good morning. You're on Trade Time.
12: Hey, good morning. I called a while ago and you couldn't hear me very good.
1: Okay, go ahead.
12: I've got a Barnett crossbow with a scope. It's a real nice bow. And an 84 log truck. It's Ford. And it's bush hog, 6 foot. And my phone number is 423-223-8474.
1: All right. Thank you very much. Appreciate you calling back.
12: Thank you.
1: All right. Again, that number is 423-223-8474. 423-223-8474. Back to the phone lines we go. Good morning. You're on Trade Time.
13: How you doing, sir?
1: Doing quite well. How are you?
13: Doing pretty well. I've got a 10 model 28-foot camper with two slides. It's one owner camper. Looks like new. It's been taken care of. New tires. Ready to go camping. Also got a hitch system, tow bar system. Goes for a camper because on the back of a truck, the sway bar system, I guess what I'm trying to say. And I've also got a 1895 model 3030 Gold Trigger Marlin for sale. Number calling at 606-354-2039.
1: 354-2039?
13: Correct, yes.
1: All right, thank you very much.
13: Thank you.
1: All right, again, that number, 606-354-2039. All right, let's see, one more call. We'll take another break here. We might have to save the break for the end. I think that's what Goose does a lot of times. So one more call. Good morning. You're on Trade Time.
7: Yes, good morning. Yes, I've got a pallet, a new brick. There's between 475 and 500 on this pallet. There are all new, unused brick. I want $140 for all of those. And I've got I'd say between 60 and 100 new 16-inch blocks. And most of them are new. There's not been none of them used. There's just been some of them laid out. I want $1 a piece to take all of those. And then I've got a utility dump cart that you pull behind a lawnmower. It's always been kept inside. It's in very good condition. I want $100 for it. For more information, 865-599-7709. Thank you.
1: All right. Thank you. All right, again, that number, 865-599-7709, 865-599-7709, and I do need to take one more call here. We are horribly behind here. Good morning. You're on Trade Time.
14: Yes, I have an exterior door. It don't have a frame. I'm asking $50 for it, and I have a stack of trim. An inside trim, and I'm asking $150 for that trim, and they can call 423-223-6522, and I do take texts so I can send pictures if they need pictures of it.
1: All right, sounds great. Thank you very much.
14: All right. Thank you.
1: All right, again, that number, 423-223-6522. 423-223-6522. That's going to wrap it up for Trade Time. We certainly do appreciate your calls. We invite you back tomorrow morning at 10:30. We will do it all over again here on WECO.
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6: We'll be generally sunny as we go through the afternoon, highs topping out near 88 degrees. Clear skies throughout the evening, overnight lows in the mid-60s. Then partly cloudy on Thursday, with highs in the upper 80s. With your WECO Weather, this is Amber Moore.
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3: According to AAA, the Tennessee gas price average rose 13 cents last week and is now $3.80 a gallon. Clarksville has the lowest metro rate at $3.67 a gallon, and Jackson is the highest at $3.91. Morgan County's average gas price rate is $3.75 a gallon. Nationally, the gas price average rose 6 cents to $4.15 a gallon. Tennessee's gas price average is 10th lowest in the nation. Enbridge has announced open cutting for the Ridgeline Pipeline project will take place today on TQ Heidel Road in Morgan County. The Southeastern Conference announced Monday Tennessee freshman quarterback Faison Brandon was named the SEC Freshman of the Week following his college debut against Furman on Saturday. Brandon accounted for 5 touchdowns in the season opener. He completed 13 of 17 passes for 226 yards and 3 touchdowns, while rushing for 68 yards and 2 more scores. His 5 total touchdowns tied a Tennessee freshman record held by Casey Clawson in 2000 and Tyler Bray in 2010. The 88th Annual Pine Orchard Community Fair is set for Saturday at the Pine Orchard Community Center near Oakdale. Lunch will be served beginning at 11 a.m. and music begins at noon. The evening concludes at 6 p.m. with an auction and crowning of the Pine Orchard Fair Queen. For WECO News, this is Goose Lindsay.
4: ABC News, I'm Sherry Preston. Oil prices on the rise again. Brent crude topping $101 a barrel this morning amid the back-and-forth attacks in the Middle East. President Trump adding to the trade war with Canada, now ordering bans later this month on some dairy products, most Canadian-made alcohol and motorcycles built there. This comes after Canada put its own retaliatory tariffs in place. A 2-day gathering in Dallas opening today for the Republicans. It's a midterm convention. ABC's Jim Ryan with more.
5: Over the course of 12 hours from now until Thursday night, speakers will focus on Republican tax, immigration, and economic policies, with time tomorrow for an observance of the 25th anniversary of 9/11. President Trump was largely responsible for planning the event. He's the last to take the stage both nights.
4: The NTSB will today be interviewing the pilots of the Amazon cargo plane that skidded off the runway in Miami on Sunday, killing 5 people on the ground. Apple holding an event this afternoon at which it's expected to introduce the first foldable iPhone. This is ABC News.
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14: We'll be generally sunny as we go through the afternoon, highs topping out near 88 degrees. Clear skies throughout the evening, overnight lows in the mid-60s. Then partly cloudy on Thursday, with highs in the upper 80s. With your WECO Weather, this is Amber Moore.
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1: 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I'm Kyle Ricking. That story next on NASCAR Hot Pass.
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1: Denny Hamlin opened the chase for the championship with a 25-point lead as the highest seed. That lead has been cut to 12 following some mid-race contact at the Darlington Raceway on Sunday night, slowing Hamlin to an 18th place finish. Hamlin called it a racing accident.
8: It was avoidable, but it also, you know, is part of everybody fighting for their own finishing position.
1: Sunday's race winner and Hamlin's Joe Gibbs Racing teammate, Christopher Bell, is now second in the standings as the series heads to Worldwide Technology Raceway at Gateway this weekend, where Hamlin won a year ago. See more at MRN.com. I'm Kyle Ricky. This is NASCAR Hot Pass on the Motor Racing Network.
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13: We'll be generally sunny as we go through the afternoon, highs topping out near 88 degrees. Clear skies throughout the evening, overnight lows in the mid-60s. Then partly cloudy on Thursday, with highs in the upper 80s. With your WECO Weather, this is Amber Moore.
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0: the brave men and women who stood together to defend our freedom. 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
2: 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Re-elect Chuck Fleischman to the United States Congress 3rd District. 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
11: We'll be generally sunny as we go through the afternoon, highs topping out near 88 degrees. Clear skies throughout the evening, overnight lows in the mid-60s. Then partly cloudy on Thursday, with highs in the upper 80s. With your WECO Weather, this is Amber Moore.
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1: 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The first unknown soldier was a World War I service member who was interred in 1921. 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The Tomb of the Unknown Soldier is guarded 24 hours a day by elite soldiers from the 3rd U.S. Infantry and is open daily 8 till 6. Visitors can watch ceremonies, lay flowers, or join walking tours related to the tomb and nearby grave sites. 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
13: We'll be generally sunny as we go through the afternoon, highs topping out near 88 degrees. Clear skies throughout the evening, overnight lows in the mid-60s. Then partly cloudy on Thursday, with highs in the upper 80s. With your WECO Weather, this is Amber Moore.
0: From Kelsey Ballerini to Lorna Lane. 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We've got the women of country on 101.3 FM WECO.

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1: 25 years ago, on September 11th, 2001, our nation was changed forever. 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
1: ABC News, I'm Wayne Cabot. Calling it ethnic cleansing, the British Foreign Secretary is punishing Israel over seizing Palestinian homes, banning imports of Jewish goods from the West Bank. ABC's Tom Sufi Bird.
2: This wasn't just the UK. France and Canada also joining Britain in announcing these bans on imports of Jewish products from the occupied West Bank. And five other European countries have already taken similar measures. Other European countries are in favour of the broad principle if it were taken at the European level.
1: Israel now closing Britain's consulate in East Jerusalem. Iran says UN inspectors are fabricating their report of uranium traces at undeclared sites, calling it a pretext. Brent crude surging past $100 a barrel. The White House is offering no evidence to support the president's new claim that two firefighters carried him from ground zero where a building was in danger of falling. The White House says the president was relaying his experience of a city reeling. This is ABC News.
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9: We'll be generally sunny as we go through the afternoon, highs topping out near 88 degrees. Clear skies throughout the evening, overnight lows in the mid-60s. Then partly cloudy on Thursday, with highs in the upper 80s. With your WECO Weather, this is Amber Moore.

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3: According to AAA, the Tennessee gas price average rose 13 cents last week and is now $3.80 a gallon. Clarksville has the lowest metro rate at $3.67 a gallon, and Jackson is the highest at $3.91. Morgan County's average gas price rate is $3.75 a gallon. Nationally, the gas price average rose 6 cents to $4.15 a gallon. Tennessee's gas price average is 10th lowest in the nation. The American Red Cross and Hello Kitty and Friends are partnering in September to remind donors that comfort and care are always better when shared. All who donate between now and September 20th will get an exclusive Red Cross Hello Kitty plush mascot clip and surprise sticker pack. To schedule an appointment, visit redcrossblood.org, download the Red Cross Blood donor app, or call 1-800-RED-CROSS. Enbridge has announced road work associated with the Ridgeline Pipeline project has been delayed by a week or so for the Winstead Road and Potter's Falls Road in Morgan County. Big South Fork National River and Recreation Area will leave open Blue Heron Campground, located in Kentucky, this coming winter season. The pilot project will provide the park an opportunity to determine if there is sufficient winter demand to keep the campground open year-round. Reservations for all park campgrounds can be made at recreation.gov or calling 877-833-6777. For more information about the park itself, call 423-569-9778. For WECO News, this is Goose Lindsay.
4: ABC News, I'm Wayne Cabot. Saudi Arabia says Iran-backed Houthis attacked targets in the Gulf today, didn't say what, and oil surging to $101 a barrel. Highest all summer, President Trump telling reporters the price of gas will come back down after the elections and the war will end then. As reporters were speaking with him on the tarmac at Andrews, they noted an inflatable slide coming off the new Air Force One gifted by Qatar. The president said everything's fine.
5: They were doing a check on the slide, you know, the emergency. So I think it takes about 15 minutes.
4: The plane has since left for Dallas, where Trump will address the GOP convention for the next two nights. Many vulnerable Republicans won't be there, including Maine Senator Susan Collins. She says the president is underestimating the impact of his tariffs on Canada, especially in border states like hers. Amid the trade war, the Buffalo Bills are saying they're going to begin their home opener with both the U.S. and Canadian national anthems. This is ABC News.
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12: Will be generally sunny as we go through the afternoon, highs topping out near 88 degrees. Clear skies throughout the evening, overnight lows in the mid-60s. Then partly cloudy on Thursday, with highs in the upper 80s. With your WECO weather, this is Amber Moore.
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1: 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I'm Susie Armstrong. 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
1: After finishing second seven times this season, Christopher Bell eradicated the runner-up curse for his first victory of 2026, Sunday in the Southern 500 at Darlington Raceway. The Joe Gibbs Racing pilot, now second in the NASCAR Cup Series standings, revealed his deep reverence for the track, too tough to tame.
6: Darlington is literally the track that it is NASCAR. Like, there is no other track that's harder to drive that rewards a talented driver more than Darlington in the Southern 500. This is the epitome of NASCAR, and I'm just super grateful to be here, and yeah, it's better than a dream come true.
1: I'm Susie Armstrong. 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
2: According to AAA, the Tennessee gas price average rose 13 cents last week and is now $3.80 a gallon. Clarksville has the lowest metro rate at $3.67 a gallon, and Jackson is the highest at $3.91. Morgan County's average gas price rate is $3.75 a gallon. Nationally, the gas price average rose 6 cents to $4.15 a gallon. Tennessee's gas price average is 10th lowest in the nation. Enbridge has announced open cutting for the Ridgeline Pipeline project will take place today on TQ Heidel Road in Morgan County. The Southeastern Conference announced Monday Tennessee freshman quarterback Faison Brandon was named the SEC Freshman of the Week following his college debut against Furman on Saturday. Brandon accounted for 5 touchdowns in the season opener. He completed 13 of 17 passes for 226 yards and 3 touchdowns, while rushing for 68 yards and 2 more scores. His 5 total touchdowns tied a Tennessee freshman record held by Casey Clawson in 2000 and Tyler Bray in 2010. The 88th Annual Pine Orchard Community Fair is set for Saturday at the Pine Orchard Community Center near Oakdale. Lunch will be served beginning at 11 a.m. and music begins at noon. The evening concludes at 6 p.m. with an auction and crowning of the Pine Orchard Fair Queen. For WECO News, this is Goose Lindsay.
3: ABC News, I'm Wayne Cabot. President Trump just told reporters that gas prices will come down after the election and the war with Iran will end.
4: They're desperate to try and affect the election so that we can get a nice, weak group of people in there and leave them alone and let them have their nuclear weapon.
3: Continuing attacks by Iran and the U.S. have oil traders very skittish. Brent crude at 101, the highest all summer. Trump just left for his party's midterm convention in Dallas. He'll be speaking both nights. Maine Senator Susan Collins, in a very tight re-election race, is skipping the event. She says Trump is underestimating the impact of tariffs, which he just increased on Canada to include an outright ban on some products. Apple's new iPhone is foldable. The iPhone Duo can unfold into a small tablet that Apple says is better for editing spreadsheets and watching movies. Unfold your wallet. It costs $2,000. Available next month. This is ABC News.
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12: Clear skies throughout the evening, overnight lows in the mid-60s. Then partly cloudy on Thursday with highs in the upper 80s. With your WECO weather, this is Amber Moore.
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9: Clear skies throughout the evening, overnight lows in the mid-60s. Then partly cloudy on Thursday with highs in the upper 80s. With your WECO Weather, this is Amber Moore.
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1: ABC News, I'm Wayne Cabot. President Trump just told reporters that gas prices will come down after the election and the war with Iran will end.
2: They're desperate to try and affect the election so that we can get a nice, weak group of people in there and leave them alone and let them have their nuclear weapon.
1: Continuing attacks by Iran and the U.S. have oil traders very skittish. Brent crude at 101, the highest all summer. Trump just left for his party's midterm convention in Dallas. He'll be speaking both nights. Maine Senator Susan Collins, in a very tight re-election race, is skipping the event. She says Trump is underestimating the impact of tariffs, which he just increased on Canada to include an outright ban on some products. Apple's new iPhone is foldable. The iPhone Duo can unfold into a small tablet that Apple says is better for editing spreadsheets and watching movies. Unfold your wallet. It costs $2,000. Available next month. This is ABC News.
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10: Clear skies throughout the evening, overnight lows in the mid-60s, then partly cloudy on Thursday with highs in the upper 80s. With your WECO Weather, this is Amber Moore.

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6: Clear skies throughout the evening, overnight lows in the mid-60s. Then partly cloudy on Thursday, with highs in the upper 80s. With your WECO Weather, this is Amber Moore.
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8: Clear skies throughout the evening, overnight lows in the mid-60s, then partly cloudy on Thursday with highs in the upper 80s. With your WECO Weather, this is Amber Moore.
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2: The Morgan County Farm Bureau's annual meeting will be at the American Legion Hall in Wartburg on Tuesday, September 15th at 6 p.m. There will be a catered meal and a guest speaker. Soul Sacrifice, a tribute to Santana, returns to the Historic Palace Theater in Crossville on Friday, September 18th at 7 p.m. Central Time.
0: The Tomb of the Unknown Soldier at Arlington National Cemetery honors unidentified American service members and symbolizes the sacrifices of all soldiers who died in war. The first unknown soldier was a World War I service member who was interred in 1921. Subsequently, unknown service members from World War II, the Korean War, and the Vietnam War have also been interred. The Tomb of the Unknown Soldier is guarded 24 hours a day by elite soldiers from the 3rd U.S. Infantry and is open daily 8 till 6. Visitors can watch ceremonies, lay flowers, or join walking tours related to the tomb and nearby grave sites. 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
8: 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We have several stock models that price to move. Come see us. We're Clayton Homes of Harriman, where Highway 27 meets I-40. Phone number 865-882-9198.
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